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population, freedom from taxation. 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Miniskirt is flirting, I can't stop, so I'm hurting. Spencer sells her hopeless chest. Adultery plays the kitchen, bigot cops than fiction. The little man gets shafted, sons and

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1: From the back streets of Cardiff to a hall in St. Vincent's, a boathouse in Larne to a bench in Times Square,

Where do you think you're going? I think you don't know. You got no way of knowing. There's really no place you can go.

Adam Danter, The Red Crow, Ur Bladen Ger, get ut pedet bars, giz dermet burn, when accordeon, spechemus quin, when piano. Un ton me choise dahez un noliat Highlands, tonio zonet un donegol, ve fe oren av roskos. Ar ril di wehan, zo ur composition savet ge married niwenik. 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The Red Crow, dek a triugen, din den label Green Linnet, perdei.

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Ar composition lak an eie ahe, save gantan, The Road Home, en Rollet de Nashville mar plish. Ken labouret neus astrolet gezon eren Bluegrass, a tud barek kiz Daryl Anger a Jerry Douglas e kreiz an ton o Seni Owen. The Road Home.

Vid neil album di weha, lakon norgonawen konet gomerid niwenik, an album Gap of Dreams, dark in ishawen. Di war or wantelez an siyen in North Donegal, amade jisse pe beden rolle dar bladen se en Donegal. Dark in ishawen, the Gap of Dreams, da vil tri weha.

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From the slums of Shaolin, Wu-Tang Clan strikes again. 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

0: said that it would be all right for me to take this time to just say a few words to all of you wonderful people.
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0: and
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0: I would like to. See, I haven't been on the show this season except on film because I've been busy. And maybe most of you know about our little baby. We've got a little baby boy, John Carter Cash. And he's a perfect little baby, and I just wanted to say thank you to all you wonderful people all around the world. I'm not singing too well. I haven't sung in a long time.
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